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1: So 1, 2, 3, take my hand and come with me, because you look so fine that I really want to make you mine. I say you look so fine that I really want to make you mine. 4, 5, 6, come on and get your kicks. Now you don't need

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I say you look so fine that I really want to make you mine. 4, 5, 6, come on and get your kicks. Now you don't need

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my piano. 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
2: 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It's fun to kiss. I use my tongue. Let, let.

Mixes and mashups and the best of EDM's upcoming releases. It's time to turn the volume all the way up and get ready to dance, because I'm about to unleash the beat with episode number 718. And I know you know what to do, my UTB crew. We're going to bring it on. Hey, my UTB crew, I have a massive show lined up for you this week, featuring some huge new cuts from Estiva, Soundquell, Kreider, Armin van Buuren, and so much more. But right now, let's get this party started with a little help from Soulstay and BMS.

comes quickly with those young Parisians on Black Hole. Just ahead of that, you heard Estiva's TCL on Enhanced Progressive. And opening up the show for us this week was Soulstay and VMS, who are In Transit

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Please do not be alarmed. Remain calm. Do not attempt to leave the dance floor. The DJ booth is conducting a troubleshoot test of the entire system. Somehow, while the party was in progress, an unidentified frequency has been existing in the system for some time. And while

Blind Blind with the one and only Cosmic Gate on Black Hole Recordings. Just in front of that, you heard Kreider with Pulse of Hearts on Black Hole Recordings. And preceding that was David Guetta and Martin Horger with Men Machine, going to the past, the present, and the future on Spinnin' Records.

that was the massive Antillis and Dankin remix of my song Glitter and Gold with the amazing Roger Shaw on Black Hole. Ahead of that, you heard Soundquell's Ah Up with Hessian on the remix for Enhanced Music. And preceding that was Polars Inc. For You with

This is Armin Van Buuren and Sasha with Everlasting on Armada. And just before that was my brand new song, Separate Ways, with Richard Durand and Karen McCauley on Magic Music. Preceding that, you heard Johan Gielen and Arcane with Save Face on Magic Music. And playing us out tonight is Dark Fusion, Heading Way Back Home on Entrance We Trust.

0: Thank you all so much for staying with me for this hour of Unleash the Beat. And mark it down in your Just calendar, because I have got a brand new single coming this Friday, August 7th, from my Dreamer album. It's called You Make Every Day Feel Like Sunday. And you guys make every day feel like Sunday for me. And I love you so much, so I hope you'll check it out. I'll be posting up the pre-saves, and make sure you add it to your favorite weekend playlist. Also, I'm so happy you are enjoying my new single with Richard Durand and Kieran McCauley. Separate Ways is out now, and it is a banger. You heard it here in this UTB. So make sure you also add that one to your special dance playlist. And check out my new video that's out right now on my YouTube, Official JES, Till We Could Be Stardust, and let me know what you think. I hope you guys are having a great summer. I'm working on so much more for you. But stay tuned. Keep smiling. Keep working on yourselves every day. Make sure to support one another in all our endeavors. And make sure, most importantly, to keep dancing. And you know I am here to help you do that. I love you guys so much. Sending you a huge kiss. Mwah. This is Jess signing off.
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1: Hey there, my friends, and welcome to Sakura Radio with me, Yuoke. This episode, I have loads of new artists and, of course, some label returnees, including the likes of Exit Coda, Sultan & Shepherd, Ocasus, Nas, Sinova, Tojolin and Duda. But we're going to start this episode out with a beautiful track by a regular name on the label. It's Chechi with Falling In Love. Enjoy the episode.
0: This is Sakura Radio with Yuoke.

That was Helios by Juve. Next up, we have Exit Coda. They're back with a track called I Can't Stay. Love this one. Enjoy.

0: 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Track just heard was Sultan and Shepherd together with Prince George, Centuries. Next up is a brand new one on Secor. I love this one. Unique, amazing twist. Myriad by Gayo.
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That was Merlin with But If. Next up is a brand new remix from Wasu. Original Where To Go by Okossus and Phonic Youth. He really, really nailed this remix. Great job. Enjoy this remix by Wasu.

That was Toka Toka by Sistek Morian Fly Project. We're going to stay in this indie dance rhythm with Pedros' Crazy Dream coming up.

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You're hearing my brand new track, remix by Brenlock, Catch and Release, original I did with John Aiden. In a new twist, really, really nailed this one.

0: 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I hope you're enjoying this episode so far. 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Coming up, the boys from Nas are back with a follow-up to their most successful track, Horizon, that we did a couple years ago on Sakura. They made a new track, Woven, with the same vocalist, which is coming out soon on Sakura.
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0: That was label debutant on Sakura and Sakura Chill, Sinova. Welcome to the Sakura family with his track, Where You'll Always Be. Beautiful, beautiful track. We're going to close this episode out with another beautiful track coming on Sakura Chill. It is Tejolin and Duda, Crystal Breeze. 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